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Rádio Jih. 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Before I leave, brush my teeth with a bottle of Jack, 'cause when I leave

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1: 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But wait a minute, isn't this?
0: Yeah, yes it is.
1: But I thought the old lady dropped it into the ocean in the air.
0: Well, baby, I went down and got it for you.
1: Aw, oh, you shouldn't have.

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1: 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Rádio I.
2: Rádio I. I like to move it, move it. I like to move it, move it. I like to move it, move it. You like to...

And I touched your pain, narcotic mindfulness. And I called your name like an addicted to cocaine.